0: The number 20 song on the weekend top 20 countdown is called I'm Yours. That's Blanca and Ryan Ellis. And hey, we'd love to hang out with you during the week, too, not just on the radio. 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Now let's get back to the weekend top 20 countdown with another debut song on the countdown. It's from Carly Ann Taylor. This is Why Should I Worry?
1: Number 19.

0: Peter Burton. Where would I be? Will he make it 2 weeks in a row at number one? Well, stay with us and we'll find out together here on the Weekend Top 20 Countdown. We're coming up. We have the top 17 songs in the country for you. And Matt Maher is here. He'll share the story behind a brand new song of his called Gonna Be Alright. It's our future hit this week and we'll play it for you next.
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0: This is the Weekend Top 20 Countdown. I'm Kurt Wallace. Thank you for listening this weekend. And we're right back to the countdown with Jamie McDonald and her song Ain't No Way.
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0: Wait For Me, Zach Williams at number 16 on the weekend Top 20 Countdown. All right, stay with us here on the countdown. We got 15 songs to go. Cece Winans will be here to share her perspective on reverence for God. And Rachel James is here with the latest in Christian music news. That and more is coming up next.
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0: Thanks for joining us here on the Weekend Top 20 Countdown. I'm Kurt Wallace. I hope you're enjoying your weekend. It's in Colossians chapter 3 that Paul says, if you have been raised with Christ, seek what is above, where Christ is seated at the right hand of God. Set your minds on what is above, not what is on the earth. And we know life gets busy. Sometimes you might miss the weekend Top 20 Countdown here on this awesome radio station because of work, travel, sports, naps that accidentally lasted 3 hours. I get it. It happens. That's why podcasts of past weekend Top 20 Countdown shows are always waiting for you. 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

0: 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I'm Kurt Wallace. 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
0: 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I'm your host, Kurt Wallace. And with America's 250th birthday celebration coming up, we'd love to hear your thoughts on freedom, the 4th of July, or maybe even your favorite Christian artist singing a patriotic song. You can also call us anytime and tell us about a song that's encouraged you, helped you through something difficult, or simply a song that's really meant a lot to you in your life. Seriously, some of the best parts of the show are your story. So call this number if you can, 888-295 and the word show, 888-295 and the word show. Now it's back to the countdown we go with Elevation Worship along with Chandler Moore and Chris Brown. This is Hallelujah.
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0: this weekend. We appreciate it. Coming up, we got your top 10 favorite songs on our way to the number one song in the country. Katie Nicole is here to chat about leading worship, and Rachel James is back with more Christian music news. That and more coming up next.
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5: 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Huggins of Watts, Oklahoma. In honor of our 46th wedding anniversary and growing family, we are so grateful for God's many blessings. 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We love watching you grow and become who God created you to be. Always remember, we love each of you deeply, and God loves you even more.
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0: Hey, thanks for including the Weekend Top 20 Countdown as a part of what you're doing this weekend. We appreciate that. I'm your host, Kurt Wallace. Psalm 19:1 says, "The heavens declare the glory of God, and the sky proclaims the work of his hands." Each weekend, the Weekend Top 20 Countdown is heard on some great radio stations all over North America, like our friends in Lynchburg, Virginia, on Spirit 90.3 FM, the home of The Morning Show with Jess. And in a very beautiful part of the country, Gray, Tennessee, the home of 88.3 FM WCQR, where Christian and Amanda play some great music going home in the afternoon. We're so glad you guys are a part of the Weekend Top 20 family. Thank you so much. And we're ready to kick off the top 10 this week with the former number one song from Toby Mac. This is Heaven on My Mind.
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0: 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Katie Nicole has the number 8 song on the weekend Top 20 Countdown. All right, still to come, it's the top 7 songs in the country and another brand new song, one of our future hits from J. King. That's coming up next here on the weekend Top 20 Countdown.
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0: 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Thanks for doing that this weekend. I'm your host, Kurt Wallace. 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
1: 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From Matthew West. It's the number 6 song on the weekend Top 20 Countdown. Okay, stay with us. Coming up, we got the 5 biggest songs in the country for you. And in the book of James, we're reminded to be slow to doing something. 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
1: 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I'm Kurt Wallace. You are listening to The Weekend Top 20 Countdown. I hope you're having a great weekend. James 1:19 reminds us, "Wherefore, my beloved brethren, let every man be swift to hear, slow to speak, slow to wrath, but be ye doers of the word, and not hearers only." 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

0: 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Okay, stay with us here on the countdown because the number one song in the country is just around the corner, and Phil Wickham is here to share some details on how he got his start in music. 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
0: Welcome back. I'm Kurt Wallace. This is the Weekend Top 20 Countdown. We have two songs to go. And this past week, we had a chance to talk with Phil Wickham. And we asked him how he got involved in worship music. And here's what he said.
9: Well, I grew up in a very musical and Christian home. My parents both met in a band called Parable back in the early 70s. And that was part of that first kind of movement of Christian rock bands from the Southern California area. I've grown up in that kind of history. And as long as I've been alive, my parents have been worship leaders at churches. And so I grew up with that kind of example of just having great mentors of what it means to be worship leader, both on stage and off, and what it means to use music to not, you know, glorify self, but glorify God. And we moved from Orange County to San Diego. I was about 12 years old and left kind of my home, my church, my friends, everything I knew. And it was only about 75 miles away, but to junior high, I was like, you know, a million miles away. And so I picked up guitar for the first time. I started learning some chords. In like 4 months, I had this stack of like 20 worship songs that I had learned by heart. And so the junior high pastor's just like, hey, Phil, you know, if you want, come and do some worship for us. We need a worship leader. And I was just freaked out. I didn't want to do it. But he kind of took me along under his wing, and I started doing it and just really seeing the blessing of the Lord on it, really enjoying it, and seeing I kind of had a gift to be able to lead people and play music. And kind of right off the bat, it was something I absolutely loved to do, almost so much so that I would always think growing up, like, you know, once I graduate from high school, I can't do this anymore. Actually, I have to get a real job, you know, like this can't be true. But the Lord just kept giving me more opportunities, and I never took one opportunity for granted. Just loved every minute of it, you know. And I went to community college for a couple years. They called me up along with some other labels, but ended up going with INO Records and just enjoying it still. And I'm really excited.
0: Phil Wickham sharing how he got his start leading worship. That is awesome. Thank you, Phil. And speaking of Phil, he's up next on the countdown with Homesick for Heaven.
1: Number 2.

0: Sunday, May 17th, sponsored by Jim and D.D. Huggins of Watts, Oklahoma, in honor of our 46th wedding anniversary and growing family, we are so grateful for God's many blessings. He has blessed us with six wonderful grandchildren, Easton, Elliot, Allie, Junie, Maya, and Violet. Each of you brings us so much joy. We love watching you grow and become who God created you to be. Always remember, we love each of you deeply, and God loves you even more.
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1: 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Practice makes improvement rather than perfect. 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
1: 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This year, we talked about getting a job, and I managed to get one during the summer of last year, and so far, it has been nothing short of transformative. 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We also have events where we have fun, one of which is Special Olympics. This is my last year for Connections Unlimited. I will be applying what I've learned for these past 6 years and be out in the community.
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0: Today is Sunday, May 17th, sponsored by Jim and D.D. Huggins of Watts, Oklahoma. In honor of our 46th wedding anniversary and growing family, we are so grateful for God's many blessings. He has blessed us with six wonderful grandchildren, Easton, Elliot, Allie, Junie, Maya, and Violet. Each of you brings us so much joy. We love watching you grow and become who God created you to be. Always remember, we love each of you deeply, and God loves you even more.
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Congratulations, Mrs. Stone at Shiloh Christian School, our KLRC Teacher of the Week. Seventh grader Gabriel let us know that Mrs. Stone is so fun and so nice. She includes her students, whether that be projects, answering questions, hanging up their artwork. He says that Mrs. Stone puts all of her effort in making school fun for kids. Well, Mrs. Stone, thank you for the positive difference you make. We have a $50 Mardell gift card from Mardell Christian and Education Stores. You can nominate your favorite teacher at our website at klrc.com/teacher.

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Huggins of Watts, Oklahoma. In honor of our 46th wedding anniversary and growing family, we

0: are so grateful for God's many blessings. He has blessed us with six wonderful grandchildren: Easton, Elliot, Allie, Junie, Maya, and Violet. Each of you brings us so much joy. 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Always remember, we love each of you deeply, and God loves you even more.
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1: Congratulations, Mrs. Stone at Shiloh Christian School, our KLRC Teacher of the Week. Seventh grader Gabriel let us know that Mrs. Stone is so fun and so nice. 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Well, Mrs. Stone, thank you for the positive difference you make. 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
2: Me and the current AbilityTree Executive Director, Maddie, have a saying we came up with together. Practice makes improvement rather than perfect. Put it plainly, just simply be the best person that you can be.
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2: My name is Matthew Vanetta. 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On top of that, I've made some friends from the past 6 years being here. 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This year, we talked about getting a job, and I managed to get one during the summer of last year, and so far, it has been nothing short of transformative. We sometimes do volunteer work out in our community. We also have events where we have fun, one of which is Special Olympics. This is my last year for Connections Unlimited. I will be applying what I've learned for these past 6 years and be out in the community.
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0: Monday, May 18th, sponsored by Ashley Delk in celebration of her dad, Troy Delk's birthday. Happy birthday, Dad. I'm thankful for the steady example you've been in my life. Your strength, integrity, and unwavering faith have meant so much to me. You've led our family well and shown me what it looks like to live with purpose and conviction. I'm so grateful for you and the foundation you've given me. I love you.
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Congratulations, Mrs. Stone at Shiloh Christian School, our KLRC Teacher of the Week. Seventh grader Gabriel let us know that Mrs. Stone is so fun and so nice. She includes her students, whether that be projects, answering questions, hanging up their artwork. He says that Mrs. Stone puts all of her effort in making school fun for kids. Well, Mrs. Stone, thank you for the positive difference you make. We have a $50 Mardell gift card from Mardell Christian and Education Stores. You can nominate your favorite teacher at our website at klrc.com/teacher.

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5: We've always felt a connection in our songwriting with the topic of our new identities in Christ. It's so important to remember we don't have to identify with our past. We don't have to hold on to regrets or who we might have been before the love of Jesus transformed us. He's given us his name and a brand new nature.
6: This anthem highlights Ephesians 2, 4 through 7. It tells us that because God is so rich in mercy and has such great love for us as his children, that while we were dead and hopeless in our sin, he made us alive again. And then he lifted us up together to sit with him in heavenly places.
5: Our salvation is something to party over. Jesus has defeated death, hell, and the grave and given us the keys to the kingdom so that we can live victoriously in him on the earth. So the next time you feel beat up by an old label that doesn't belong to you anymore, remember, you're the righteousness of God in Christ, and your new position is seated with him in higher places.
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1: 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I'm about to have-

0: Today is Monday, May 18th, sponsored by Ashley Delk in celebration of her dad, Troy Delk's birthday. Happy birthday, Dad. I'm thankful for the steady example you've been in my life. Your strength, integrity, and unwavering faith have meant so much to me. You've led our family well and shown me what it looks like to live with purpose and conviction. I'm so grateful for you and the foundation you've given me. I love you.
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When sleep escapes you, God's word can bring you peace. Psalm 4:8 promises peace and sleep. In peace I will lie down and sleep, for you alone, Lord, will keep me safe. 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

sponsored by Ashley Delk in celebration of her dad, Troy Delk's birthday. 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

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Congratulations, Mrs. Stone at Shiloh Christian School, our KLRC Teacher of the Week. Seventh grader Gabriel let us know that Mrs. Stone is so fun and so nice. She includes her students, whether that be projects, answering questions, hanging up their artwork. He says that Mrs. Stone puts all of her effort in making school fun for kids. Well, Mrs. Stone, thank you for the positive difference you make. We have a $50 Mardell gift card from Mardell Christian and Education Stores. 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

0: today is Monday, May 18th, sponsored by Ashley Delk in celebration of her dad, Troy Delk's birthday. Happy birthday, Dad. I'm thankful for the steady example you've been in my life. Your strength, integrity, and unwavering faith have meant so much to me. You've led our family well and shown me what it looks like to live with purpose and conviction. I'm so grateful for you and the foundation you've given me. I love you.
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5: We've always felt a connection in our songwriting with the topic of our new identities in Christ. It's so important to remember we don't have to identify with our past. 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
6: 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It tells us that because God is so rich in mercy and has such great love for us as his children, that while we were dead and hopeless in our sin, he made us alive again. And then he lifted us up together to sit with him in heavenly places.
5: 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Jesus has defeated death, hell, and the grave and given us the keys to the kingdom so that we can live victoriously in him on the earth. So the next time you feel beat up by an old label that doesn't belong to you anymore, remember, you're the righteousness of God in Christ, and your new position is seated with him in higher places.
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2: My name is Matthew Vanetta. 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On top of that, I've made some friends from the past 6 years being here. 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This year, we talked about getting a job, and I managed to get one during the summer of last year, and so far, it has been nothing short of transformative. We sometimes do volunteer work out in our community. We also have events where we have fun, one of which is Special Olympics. This is my last year for Connections Unlimited. I will be applying what I've learned for these past 6 years and be out in the community.
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1: Congratulations, Mrs. Stone at Shiloh Christian School, our KLRC Teacher of the Week. Seventh grader Gabriel let us know that Mrs. Stone is so fun and so nice. She includes her students, whether that be projects, answering questions, hanging up their artwork. He says that Mrs. Stone puts all of her effort in making school fun for kids. Well, Mrs. Stone, thank you for the positive difference you make. 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

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When sleep escapes you, God's word can bring you peace. Psalm 127, verse 2 reminds us, God gives his beloved sleep. If you are having trouble finding rest, remember you are his beloved, and he's promised sleep will be yours. A message of rest from the Positive Difference, 90.9 KLRC.

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1: Scattered thunderstorms will be possible as we go throughout your Monday. Those storms will be capable of producing large hail and damaging winds, so we'll watch that very closely. High temperatures will be in the upper 80s to lower 90s. Overnight lows, once again, mild in the 60s, and that means we got another round of showers or storms moving through the area, especially during the morning and early afternoon hours. Those rain chances sit at 90%. Again, hail and damaging winds going to be the main concerns, with additional thunderstorms possible as we go throughout the rest of this week. That's the forecast from your KNWA Weather Authority team. I'm Josh Rugger on 90.9 KLRC.
2: 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I'm thankful for the steady example you've been in my life. 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I'm so grateful for you and the foundation you've given me. I love you.
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1: We were talking earlier this week, Ross and his awesome girlfriend Heidi have just celebrated their 1 year of dating.
2: Where everything is so sweet and so cute.
1: Ross has been getting...
3: Does it change?
2: Oh, brother.
1: Ross has been getting all kinds of unsolicited relationship advice around here lately.
3: 100%.
1: All the time. I got another one for you.
3: Yeah.
1: What you will discover, especially as you guys stay together longer.
3: Okay.
1: That's something that you thought was fine for years and just a normal thing you did may not be so.
3: Oh,
1: for example, for about 24 years of my life, I thought I knew how to eat. You know?
2: Said no man ever.
1: My mom taught me, I guess, and, I don't know, when you learn how to eat, 6 months, I don't know, wherever that is. And I just have been eating perfectly fine for 24 years, and then we got married. And all of a sudden, you know, they say like marriage brings a big mirror up for you. And I guess I've not been eating well or quietly or something. And here we are, 26, 27 years into it. Literally last night, a little waffle Wednesday.
2: Yes.
1: And my sweet wife, in the kindest of tone, looks over and she's like, "You sure you want to eat that big of a bite?" I was like, oh. What in the world?
2: How old am I?
1: Exactly. I'm a 51-year-old man.
3: Here's the thing. You got to enjoy your food. If it's loud munching or if it's big bites, you got to let the world know
1: that
3: you're enjoying your waffle. For me, it's my milkshakes.
1: Right.
3: I slurp them up in like 5 seconds.
1: And the problem is, if I thought I'd been fine, I might have been like offended by it. And I'm sitting there, I'm like, she kind of got a point, I guess.
3: This is a big bite.
1: Think about it.
2: This is perfect timing because just yesterday I was watching a clip from one of my favorite comedians, and she has advice for both of you guys. So listen to this. She starts it by describing how sweet it is to hear her daughter eating.
4: Mm. My daughter eats. She makes the cutest little eating sounds, especially when she was just learning how to do it. Like, she would stuff all the food in her mouth, chew with her mouth open. It was the cutest little eating sounds I've ever heard in my entire life. If I even hear an ounce of saliva... in my husband's mouth,
1: so true.
4: I lose my mind. The amount of saliva he creates while he's chewing,
1: I'm not
4: can't
1: alone.
4: Even scientifically explain it. I don't know how he hasn't drowned yet. One time I got so annoyed, I was like, dry it up. We need a napkin or a chamois. He chews so loud. Are you eating corn chips? A strawberry? That's why you eat a strawberry?
1: So true.
4: The worst is if it's cereal.
1: Oh, no.
4: Mama. It's like the sound of the saliva meets the sound of the slurping of the milk with the crunch of the Cheerio. Cereal. I'm like, that's backyard food. You gotta eat that in the backyard.
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1: Scattered thunderstorms will be possible as we go throughout your Monday. Those storms will be capable of producing large hail and damaging winds, so we'll watch that very closely. High temperatures will be in the upper 80s to lower 90s. Overnight lows, once again, mild in the 60s, and that means we got another round of showers as storms moving through the area, especially during the morning and early afternoon hours. Those rain chances sit at 90%. Again, hail, damaging winds going to be the main concerns, with additional thunderstorms possible as we go throughout the rest of this week. That's the forecast from your KNWA Weather Authority team. I'm Josh Rugger on 90.9 KLRC.
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3: All right, so my story takes place in Florida. What people usually do in Florida, I'd imagine, for their fun time is surf or fish or something like that. Mm-hmm. But three boys out there, they spent their afternoon doing something a little bit more life-changing. So the teens, they stopped by a nearby McDonald's after they spent a little bit of time fishing.
4: Okay.
3: A normal Florida thing. When they noticed that there was an older man, his name was Diego, and he was actually alone on the side of the road. Because Diego, he had a flat tire. One of the boys said, we saw him on the side of the road, and we were like, let's go help him.
4: Okay.
3: So the boys got to work on Diego's tire, helping him install a brand new tire to get him back on the road.
4: Nice.
3: But something else happened. One of the boys also said, there's an old guy on the side of the road. We helped him change his tire, and he does not feel good at all. And this is actually what one of the boys told a dispatcher when he was on the phone with the police, because Diego was having a heart attack.
4: Oh, man. So in the middle of, I've got car problems, the tire, and then all of a sudden he's literally having a heart attack.
3: Mm-hmm. This dispatchers, the police, they were able to get there in a really good time. They were able to treat him. And Diego, he's perfectly fine.
4: Okay.
3: And this week, actually, the city officials, they honored the three teens during a special city hall meeting where they received a pretty long round of applause.
4: I bet they did.
5: I'm impressed they knew how to change a tire.
4: Yeah, exactly.
3: Yeah, that's where your mind's going.
4: That's pretty awesome.
5: And that they're so selfless.
4: I was just going to say, what if they hadn't stopped?
5: Yeah.
4: Mm-hmm.
5: Wow. That's amazing.
3: Diego also had the opportunity to attend the ceremony, and he just could not stop thanking the boys for all that they did. And Diego finishes this cool story by this awesome quote. God didn't send angels with wings. He sent those boys today.
4: Mm, that's so true. Mm-hmm. I love it. That is our positive difference.

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1: Scattered thunderstorms will be possible as we go throughout your Monday. Those storms will be capable of producing large hail and damaging winds, so we'll watch that very closely. High temperatures will be in the upper 80s to lower 90s. Overnight lows, once again, mild in the 60s, and that means we got another round of showers or storms moving through the area, especially during the morning and early afternoon hours. Those rain chances sit at 90%. Again, hail, damaging winds going to be the main concerns, with additional thunderstorms possible as we go throughout the rest of this week. That's the forecast from your KNWA Weather Authority team. I'm Josh Rugger on 90.9 KLRC.
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0: Are you set?
1: Three.
2: Here's our Friday Five.
3: All right, let's do this. Fridays, we do a little Friday Five. Five things we're thankful to God for from this week. Let's go ladies first, Becky.
4: All right.
3: Want to get us started?
4: Yeah, so we were at the park earlier this week, and my kids were riding their bikes. And I think Isaac spotted a little boy about his same age. And might have asked him something about his bike. And then I look, and the little boy's trying to get on his bike. And he didn't know how to ride it. And obviously for mine, it's like they've been on there since they were like 2.5.
3: Yeah, they're all over the place.
4: Yes. And so he proceeds to try to teach this little boy like what to do and how to do it. And the little boy continues to say, I need a helmet. I need a helmet. And so I was like, hey, take yours off. Let him put it on. Probably just, it wants to feel safer. Let's go in the grass. And this little boy's like, no, I want to go down the hill.

0: help this other little boy about the same age or maybe a little bit older. Yeah. Like, you can tell he was struggling. He was feeling a little insecure, trying to laugh it off. And it's just really sweet to see him try to help someone else out.
1: That's awesome.
0: And not be like, this is my bike. You can borrow it.
1: Right.
0: Yeah. So
1: I
0: that
1: love
0: was really
1: that.
0: Sweet.
1: That's really cool.
0: Yeah.
1: Okay. I am thankful. So last night, we got to help out. My wife coordinates a little food pantry. And normally, I'm just there helping out. But my son got to come along because he's a film major here at JBU. Mm-hmm. And they were doing some video work stuff. So he came along. And it was so fun. Like, everybody's doing their thing. Like, he's using his gifts.

0: that's a gift.
1: That's awesome.
0: I'm thankful for that.
2: Man, that's really cool. Man, I kind of agree. There is something about just serving with somebody that you love, with a group that you love, and I'm so happy that I'm here full time now.
0: Ross, that's so nice.
2: It's been so fun.
3: Pray for me, y'all.
2: Do it.
3: I said pray for me, y'all.
2: Oh.
3: Just kidding. We're grateful for you, Ross.
2: No, I'm very thankful to be a part of it and everything we're doing here.
0: Yes.
2: It's been so fun just thinking about like the last two summers and then all this time up until now, just being an intern. And crazy.
0: If you didn't hear,
2: transition.
0: Ross the intern is no more. Now it is Ross, the full-time team member here at KLRC.
3: A.K.A. Junior.
2: A.K.A. as Brad calls me, Junior.
0: We're pretty pumped up about it. I love it. Becky, you have anything else?
3: God's timing. I am very grateful for God's timing. Some unexpected things came up this week, and just see how the Lord puts the right people in your life at just the right time. And it's like, oh, really? Mm-hmm. There's no other way.
0: That's cool.
3: I know it's you, Lord. So
0: I love that.
3: Thankful for that.
0: Okay. I've got one more. I'm thankful, really, for you guys.
3: Aww.
0: Helping me let it go. Had a little issue earlier this week. We won't fully revisit. Let's just say.
3: But if you want to listen to the podcast.
0: Just say Mark's vocabulary was expanded this week. I may not have fully understood the definition of certain phrases that probably didn't need to be used. And so then I beat myself up for it for like hours, right? And we were texting about it in the little morning show chat later that night. And you guys were like, Becky's like, I'm going to sing Let It Go for you. But sometimes you need people, right, that just can step into your life and be like, hey, like it's time for us to move on.
3: Yeah.
0: Like, hey, it's good. Yeah.
2: If you're not going to have to worry about it in 5 years, don't worry about it now, right?
3: Wow.
0: There you go.
3: I like
0: it. Some knowledge, Junior. 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

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It's We the Kingdom on The Positive Difference. Congratulations, Mrs. Stone at Shiloh Christian School, our KLRC Teacher of the Week. Seventh grader Gabriel let us know that Mrs. Stone is so fun and so nice. She includes her students, whether that be projects, answering questions, hanging up their artwork. He says that Mrs. Stone puts all of her effort in making school fun for kids. Well, Mrs. Stone, thank you for the positive difference you make. We have a $50 Mardell gift card from Mardell Christian and Education Stores. You can nominate your favorite teacher at our website at klrc.com/teacher.

0: 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Good morning. It's Mark and Becky. Ross is off today. Here are three things to know as you get ready to start your day. First up, a traffic heads up. This is a pretty busy area, so this is going to affect things for a little while. Southwest A Street in Bentonville between Southwest 12th and 14th, now officially fully closed as utility work gets underway. That's going to be closed the next 3 months.
1: Oh, wow.
0: So through August the 7th, Southwest A from 12th to 14th Street officially is now closed.
1: Okay. So plan, be proactive if you can. Yes. If you're already in the car, sorry about your luck. Maybe tomorrow's a better day.
0: Find a different way to get to downtown Bentonville, for sure.
1: And the Veterans Healthcare System of the Ozarks is partnering with Crystal Bridges Museum of Art to host a free community art event ahead of Memorial Day. Paint a Poppy is taking place today from 10 to 1 p.m. in the lobby of the Fayetteville VA Medical Center. Veterans, family members, and the public are welcome to paint a poppy. The event centers on the Red Poppy, a symbol of remembrance for fallen service members dating back to World War I battlefields.
0: Oh, yeah. Okay.
1: And artwork created during the event will be displayed at the VA.
0: Okay. All right. That's kind of creative.
1: Yeah. Idea.
0: All right. One other note. So there was an air show in southwestern Idaho, and two Navy jets collided.
1: What?
0: Mid-air yesterday.
1: Oh, my goodness.
0: Good news is all four crews were able to eject safely. I saw a video of this. It's one of those, like, they just got so close to each other. But they were all able to safely eject. So
1: okay, thank God.
0: Ugh. All right, that's what's going on this morning. Your forecast is next.
2: 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I'm so grateful for you and the foundation you've given me. I love you.
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4: Scattered thunderstorms will be possible as we go throughout your Monday. Those storms will be capable of producing large hail and damaging winds, so we'll watch that very closely. High temperatures will be in the upper 80s to lower 90s. Overnight lows, once again, mild in the 60s, and that means we got another round of showers or storms moving through the area, especially during the morning and early afternoon hours. Those rain chances sit at 90%. Again, hail and damaging winds going to be the main concerns, with additional thunderstorms possible as we go throughout the rest of this week. That's the forecast from your KNWA Weather Authority team. I'm Josh Rugger on 90.9 KLRC.
1: And in Northwest Arkansas, we are at 74 degrees. Tahlequah

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0: 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Good morning. It is Mark, Becky. We think Ross is alive.
1: We think.
0: We have not gotten a proof of life text yet.
1: This is where I say how rude.
0: But he flew back to Georgia, where his family is from, to surprise his mom.
1: He did.
0: It's a good little fun surprise.
1: Mm-hmm.
0: They have a little, I think his parents have like a big anniversary.
1: Yeah.
0: If I remember right. So we'll have him back next week after he enjoys his week of vacation from slaving away working full time last week.
1: A whole week, and he needed a vacation.
0: Yep.
1: Although I think I did the same thing whenever I first started here.
0: Yeah, so. You know, sometimes you just got to ease into it a little bit. Stuff happens. Gets scheduled. Hey, I saw finally the commercial that you were talking about and obsessed with.
1: Oh, the smartwatch one?
0: Yes, the one where all the voices are like, hey, you should, you know, always work out this way and you should only eat this way. And just the whole, and finally they're like, okay, how about you just like listen to your body instead? So I get it now. I was like, oh man, that's not only really good, but I was like, same. I live that thing.
1: Right.
0: All the advice online, in person, all that. You should do this. You should do that. Or, you know, do it this way. And I didn't get the smartwatch thing was like, listen to your body because that's going to sell more smartwatches. But for those of us who are followers of Jesus, we get to choose instead to be like, okay, you tell me the truth, Jesus. You show me the way. You're the one who has one life waiting for me. So I thought I'd pray for that today.
1: Okay.
0: God, thank you for giving us another day of life today. Would you help us to carry a little quiet around in this noisy world and all the voices that fill sometimes even good intentions, but just seem to fill us up with a bunch of stuff. Would you help us to push pause on all that and listen to you this week? Spirit that's inside of us, thank you that you're a God who speaks. So help us to listen. In Jesus' name we pray. Amen.
1: Amen.
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0: It's Jeremy Camp with No Survivors on 90.9 KLRC. Morning, it's Mark and Becky. Ross is off today. We're watching the potential for some severe weather today.
1: That's right. Allegedly, I'm going to put it that way, that we're going to see some scattered storms with the possibility of hail and damaging winds. We can expect temperatures in the upper 80s, lower 90s, and currently in Pea Ridge, the temperature is 73 degrees.
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0: 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It's making us so happy to see all these KLRC listeners who are signing up to join in this summer. We're doing a little summer of service where we're going to just love on our neighbors.
1: Right.
0: Join in some cool nonprofits that are loving on our community and come alongside. We're going to build some beds for some kiddos, pack some backpacks with school supplies for some other kiddos. Also, we're serving our seniors, helping, you know, like take care of varnishing and prepping those ramps and just, you know, just so they've got an easier way to be able to get inside and outside the house kind of thing. So there's some really great ways for you or maybe even invite some coworkers or small group or your family to serve with us. You don't have to sign up for a project yet, but we do need to know if you're interested in just coming to help out this summer, and we'll send you more info.
1: That's right. And if you are interested, all you have to do is go to the KLRC website, click on the Summer of Service, let us know a little bit about you, and we'll send you more information.

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2: Ready for some good news?
3: We are too.
2: Here's your positive difference story of the day.
3: So imagine being a police officer. You see a pedestrian on the side of the highway. So you decide to stop and see if they're okay.
1: Yeah.
3: And before you know it, this pedestrian has you pinned to the ground.
1: Ooh. Oh, man. So they, like, turned on him.
3: Yes. There wasn't really time for, like, hey, calling in for backup, any of that. I'm just calling to see how, checking in on this pedestrian. Before I know it, I'm on the ground by myself.
1: That's scary.
3: Pinned down. The person is clearly going for the firearm, right? And then, completely separately, you have this British couple who just arrived in Nashville, Tennessee, for like a 6-day vacation.
1: Where all this was going down?
3: Yeah.
1: Okay.
3: So they're on their side, they're driving down the highway. And Taylor Johansson, which was the male of the couple, he sees the struggle, pulls over, doesn't even think about it, and realizes, like, this person is in trouble. So he goes over, he tackles the pedestrian.
1: Wow.
3: There have already been, like, gunshots that have gone off.
1: That's super scary.
3: Very scary. Intense. Well, it turns out that the person who pulled over that was there to vacation...
1: The British guy?
3: ...was a British policeman.
1: Oh, no way. So he's probably well-trained.
3: Yes. Yeah. And had he not showed up, like, the situation would not have ended like it did.
1: Oh, man.
3: So he literally saved this officer's life. While this is all going down, they're, you know, the female's in the car. She's calling local law enforcement. They're getting the help that they need or what have you. But the British policeman said it was a bit like divine intervention. Definitely the right place at the right time. And I'm glad it was me.
1: Yeah.
3: They had even pulled over to, like, make sure that they were going in the right direction. And he said, had we not even pulled over a few minutes earlier, we would have completely missed it. And who knows what would have happened.
1: No way.
3: Yeah.
1: So what are the chances that you go on vacation to another country?
3: To relax.
1: And then you happen to be the one group of people who could have helped save this guy's life.
3: And they did. And the station recognized him as, like, an honorary member of the station. They even gave an award that they typically give to 30-year service members.
1: That's actually really cool.
3: But yeah, they said 6 minutes in that situation is horrendous. It's a long time. And if he had driven away and the officer had passed away, he doesn't think he would have been able to forgive himself.
1: Oh, yeah.
3: And the officer said this has been, like, the most traumatic near-death experience I'd ever experienced.
1: I'm so glad he's okay.
3: Absolutely.
1: I mean, the trauma of it's going to be real,
3: but
1: physically to survive it.
3: Mm-hmm.
1: Yeah, I think there was some divine intervention going on there. Just a little bit. That is our positive difference story of the day.

0: 90.9 KLRC. Good morning. 6:42. It's Mark and Becky. We are Ross-less for the week this week. He's surprising his mama.
1: He did.
0: He went
1: so
0: out
1: sweet.
0: To surprise his mom, which is pretty cool.
1: Mm-hmm.
0: Good for him. So he's out for this week. He's back next week. I'm keeping an eye on traffic this morning. We're off to a good start. The interstate is clear, and we've got no accidents or major slowdowns.
1: And the forecast for today, we can expect some scattered storms with alleged possibility of hail and damaging winds. I'm just going to say alleged.
0: AKA Becky's like, show me when it's coming.
1: And with the temperatures in the upper 80s, lower 90s, I would appreciate some rain, but the wind and the hail could stay
0: away. Yeah, not so much on that.
1: Yeah.
0: Usually, our summer bucket lists are full of things we want to get. You know, the perfect vacation, the best ice cream spot, or just a little extra sunshine.
2: And those things are great, but at KLRC, we were wondering, what if this summer we also thought about what we could give?
1: That's the heart behind the KLRC Summer of Service. 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

0: 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It's Phil Wickham and Homesick for Heaven. 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
1: It's time for what we're looking forward to this week.
2: I am so pumped up!
0: All right, so we're kicking off a week together, new work week. Mondays we do a little round of what you're looking forward to give a little positive perspective as we start the week together. First of all, before we even get into everything else, we'll mention we're looking forward to Ross coming back.
3: Mm-hmm.
0: But he's got a week of vacation this week.
3: He does.
0: To recover from working a full week last
3: week. One full week.
0: One week full time. He's like, hey, I need to take a week off. Mm. No, he had it scheduled for a while. All right, what are you looking forward to this week?
3: I am looking forward to the last day of school on Friday.
0: This is it. The last week for the kiddos.
3: I'm just, you know, structure is good, but I am looking forward to them just being able to sleep in and kind of just, you know, explore our house and being outside and not rushing to get somewhere.
0: Mm-hmm. Are they pumped up about it, sad about it?
3: They are sad.
0: Are they, okay.
3: They love school.
0: Which is a good thing.
3: Yes.
0: Yeah.
3: So they're like, and then how many weeks before we're back?
0: Starting in June.
3: Yes.
0: The countdown begins. All right. Well, I mean, kudos that they love school.
3: Yeah.
0: That's a good thing.
3: It is.
0: Yeah, there's something to just being able to like take a breath and play a little bit more.
3: Yep. So
0: that's awesome. All right. I am looking forward to my my son who's in Germany is coming home.
3: Oh, cool.
0: At the end of this week. And we finally got to talk to him. He's doing one of those study abroad things. So we finally got to FaceTime him yesterday. And let's just say I think he's taking it all in.
3: Yeah.
0: He sent us a few pictures and I was like, are you doing anything other than eating?
3: No, why would he?
0: He's like, I'm trying it all. Like, all
3: that's
0: right.
3: That's awesome.
0: That's pretty fair. So, which is really cool to, it's kind of like changing pace for school to actually just get out of, he'd never been outside of the country before and just get outside of your surroundings and realize, oh wait, God made a much bigger world.
3: Yeah,
0: there's a lot there.
3: So, that's true.
0: I'm excited to hear more of the stories. And that's a little bit of what we're looking forward to this week. Hope you can find at least one thing to
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0: Ross is off this week. I'm keeping an eye on your Monday morning drive-in. We're off to a good start. I-49's clear. No slowdowns, no accidents. So far, no other issues, too, this morning. And here are three things to know as you get ready to start your day. First up, a traffic heads-up, especially if you're going to be traveling or all around Bentonville trying to get to the square. Southwest A Street between Southwest 12th and 14th is now officially fully closed as they're beginning to do some utility work there. That's going to be for 3 months.
1: Wowzers.
0: So until Friday, August 7th, Southwest A between Southwest 12th and Southwest 14th officially is closed.
1: I was thinking, summer, is that the best time? Like, I know anything about why they picked this time. But then I'm like, at least people aren't trying to get to school.
0: Yeah, that's true. Yeah, I guess you have a little bit less traffic without school
1: traffic. I'm sure there's logic. Yeah. And there's always a why.
0: Somebody thought about it.
1: Somebody did.
0: Okay.
1: And as a state lawmaker pushes to suspend Arkansas's gas tax, DoorDash announced it will put $50 million in gas rewards towards its drivers, you know, with all the rising fuel costs.
0: Oh, yeah. That'll massively affect those drivers.
1: Yeah. Gas prices have climbed for months, and gig delivery drivers are feeling it, with many gas stations charging over $4 a gallon. DoorDash has offered some of the support, but drivers tell KNWA that it does not go very far.
0: Which $50 million feels like a huge number.
1: But when you divide it by...
0: right, that many drivers and what gas prices are, and pray does dry up pretty quick. Mm-hmm. Okay. So the Razorback ladies softball team is a step closer to going to the College World Series.
1: And they are on it this year.
0: They won their regional. That means they'll face Duke in the Super Regional and a chance to play in the College World Series. Also, shout out, girls high school soccer, Bentonville West and Lifeway Christian are going to be in the state finals.
1: That's awesome.
0: And boys soccer, Harbor, Bentonville, Siloam Springs, and Decatur all going to be in the finals as well. So Northwest Arkansas is representing.
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4: Scattered thunderstorms will be possible as we go throughout your Monday. Those storms will be capable of producing large hail and damaging winds, so we'll watch that very closely. High temperatures will be in the upper 80s to lower 90s. Overnight lows, once again, mild in the 60s, and that means we got another round of showers or storms moving through the area, especially during the morning and early afternoon hours. Those rain chances sit at 90%. Again, hail and damaging winds going to be the main concerns, with additional thunderstorms possible as we go throughout the rest of this week. That's the forecast from your KNWA Weather Authority team. I'm Josh Rugger on 90.9 KLRC.
1: And in Northwest Arkansas, we are at 75, Tahlequah 76, and in the River Valley sitting at 80.
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0: 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Morning. It is 7:12 with Mark and Becky. Ross will be back next week. He, we think, is still alive.
1: Yeah, he's fine.
0: He took a flight to surprise his mom in Georgia.
1: He's so thoughtful. His
0: parents' anniversary, and he's showing up to surprise him. And he's a self-proclaimed mama's boy. So I was like, hey, look, own it. Nothing wrong with loving your mama. I'm all for it. So, all right, buddy. I love it. So we'll survive without him this week, and we'll have him back next week. You up for a little Monday motivation?
1: Yes, please.
0: I just read this a couple of days ago, and I don't know if you have this experience, but every once in a while, I struggle with reading the Bible thinking, okay, well, it's talking to other people and not realizing, no. Don't forget, this is us.
1: Yes.
0: Too. And this was written literally a few thousand years ago, but it rings true today for us too. In Psalm 102, it says, let this be recorded for a generation to come so that people yet to be created may praise the Lord. I love that. That he looked down from his holy height from heaven. The Lord looked at the earth to hear the groans of the prisoners and to set free those who were doomed to die. And I was like, that's us. Like spiritually, we're all trapped in something,
1: yes,
0: right? Ourselves, our own brokenness, the sin of this world. And so I started thinking about our friend Eli, because I was like, okay, he's been actually in prison himself.
1: Right.
0: We shared his story just a couple of months ago. And so far, what I've learned just hanging out with him is if that's been part of your story, then a couple of things are true. One is you don't ever want to go back.
1: Right.
0: You talk to him, he's like, nope, not going back there. The other thing is incredibly grateful because you realize, okay, this freedom is a gift. And then the other part is he gets it, like, I'm not going to be able to not go back. I'm not going to be able to live the life I want if I just try this on my own.
1: Right.
0: So like, I got to have people around me. And so I was reading this Psalm passage and I was like, okay, God, well, if it's true that we're prisoners that you've set free, then I wonder if those same things are true that Eli has taught me. Like, we don't really want to go back. And what if we actually lived grateful? And more importantly, what if we also realized, okay, well, we just can't do this by ourselves.
1: Amen.
0: Like, we need each other.
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0: 90.9 KLRC with CC Winans and Worthy of It All. Quick teamwork traffic heads up. You've got an accident on northbound 112. This is right between Elm Springs and Cave Springs. Just before that 612 interchange. So northbound 112 just outside of Elm Springs. Things are backing up because of an accident there. Otherwise, I-49 looking clear so far with no other accidents or issues to have to pass along this morning.
1: That's right. In the forecast for today, we can expect some scattered storms with a possibility of hail and damaging winds with temperatures in the upper 80s, lower 90s. And currently in Prairie Grove, we are at 75 degrees.
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5: We've always felt a connection in our songwriting with the topic of our new identities in Christ. It's so important to remember we don't have to identify with our past. 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He's given us his name and a brand new nature.
6: This anthem highlights Ephesians 2, 4 through 7. It tells us that because God is so rich in mercy and has such great love for us as his children, that while we were dead and hopeless in our sin, he made us alive again. And then he lifted us up together to sit with him in heavenly places.
5: Our salvation is something to party over. 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
1: So Becky's got a positive different story that reminded all of us that just because you're on vacation doesn't mean that God doesn't have some pretty incredible assignments waiting for you. We'll tell you about it coming up.

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1: Ready for some good news?
2: We are too.
1: Here's your positive difference story of the day.
3: So imagine being a police officer. You see a pedestrian on the side of the highway, so you decide to stop and see if they're okay.
0: Yeah.
3: And before you know it, this pedestrian has you pinned to the ground.
0: Ooh. Oh, man. So they, like, turned on him.
3: Yes. There wasn't really time for, like, hey, calling in for backup, any of that. I'm just calling to see how, checking in on this pedestrian. And before I know it, I'm on the ground by myself.
0: That's scary.
3: Pinned down. The person is clearly going for the firearm, right? And then completely separately, you have this British couple who just arrived in Nashville, Tennessee for like a 6-day vacation.
0: Where all this was going down?
3: Yeah.
0: Okay.
3: So they're on their side, they're driving down the highway. And Taylor Johansson, which was the male of the couple, he sees the struggle, pulls over, doesn't even think about it, and realizes, like, this person is in trouble. So he goes over, he tackles the pedestrian.
0: Wow.
3: There have already been, like, gunshots that have gone off.
0: That's super scary.
3: Very scary. Intense. Well, it turns out that the person who pulled over that was there to vacation,
0: the British guy,
3: was a British policeman.
0: Oh, no way. So he's probably well trained.
3: Yes.
0: Yeah.
3: And had he not showed up, like, the situation would not have ended like it did.
0: Oh, man.
3: So he literally saved this
0: officer's life.
3: While this is all going down, they're, you know, the female's in the car. She's calling local law enforcement. They're getting the help that they need or what have you. But the British policeman said it was a bit like divine intervention. Definitely the right place at the right time. And I'm glad it was me.
0: Yeah.
3: They had even pulled over to, like, make sure that they were going in the right direction. And he said, had we not even pulled over a few minutes earlier, we would have completely missed it. And who knows what would have happened.
0: No way.
3: Yeah.
0: So what are the chances that you go on vacation to another country
3: to relax,
0: and then you happen to be the one group of people who could have helped save this guy's life?
3: And they did. And the station recognized him as, like, an honorary member of the station. They even gave him an award that they typically give to 30-year service members.
0: That's actually really cool.
3: But yeah, they said 6 minutes in that situation is horrendous. It's a long time. And if he had driven away and the officer had passed away, he doesn't think he would have been able to forgive himself.
0: Oh, yeah.
3: And the officer said, this has been, like, the most traumatic near-death experience I'd ever experienced.
0: I'm so glad he's okay.
3: Absolutely.
0: I mean, the trauma of it's going to be real.
3: Yeah,
0: but physically, to survive it.
3: Mm-hmm.
0: Yeah, I think there was some divine intervention going on there. Just a little bit. That is our positive difference story of the day.

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99.9 KLRC morning. It's Mark, Becky. Ross has got the week off this week. He'll be back with us next week. Quick T-Burg traffic updates. Still got a slowdown on northbound 112 between Elm Springs and Cave Springs. Had an accident there about 20, 25 minutes ago. Also starting to slow up a little bit northbound 49 just past the Elm Springs Road exit on the interstate. Otherwise, we're moving along okay on this Monday morning.

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1: That was pretty.
2: We got it. I felt like we were in the club.
0: That was a good one. That's a good way to start off the Monday morning with a little birthday bash dance party. And time for the Marketplace Grill birthday bash.
2: Happy first birthday to Audrey Vincent in Springdale.
0: And Judson Reed turns 7 today.
2: Lenny Lambert turns 5 in Fayetteville.
0: And Anahi Lopez turned 17 today.
2: Anahi.
0: Oh, thank you.
2: You're welcome.
0: Good. See, I learned something new today. And happy birthday to Rogers.
2: Faith Taylor is turning 5 today in Rogers.
0: And Jill Dillard celebrating in Siloam Springs.
2: And Henry John Petries, Nana's 2-year-old, has a birthday in Prairie Grove.
0: Okay. Ellie Joy Dunlap turned 8 yesterday in Rogers.
2: Cliff Ruddick had a Springdale birthday.
0: Emily Peck celebrated in Farmington.
2: Mike Ross in Elm Springs.
0: And Margaret Harris turned 8 yesterday in Rogers.
2: And Riley Lambert also turned 8 in Fayetteville.
0: Okay. The randomizers picked out a winner for us.
3: Hello.
0: Hi, good morning. It's Mark and Becky from KLRC Radio. We were hoping to catch Ellie.
3: Yes, I have her in the car with me right now.
0: Okay. Ellie, happy birthday.
3: Say something else.
4: Thank you.
2: You're so welcome. Hey, Ellie, what is something that you were grateful for your birthday?
4: I swim.
3: She got to swim.
2: She got to swim.
0: We're so glad you got to. 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
3: Thank you.
2: You're so welcome. Have a great week.
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0: 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Morning, about 10 minutes before 8 o'clock. We're down to the last week of celebrating teachers for the school year.
1: Can we believe it?
0: It's time for our final KLRC Teacher of the Week. We've loved all school year celebrating teachers who are making a positive difference with our friends at Mardell Christian and Education Stores. And thanks to all the kiddos. Man, I wish we could have got to all of them. So many nominations that came in throughout the year. But thanks to all the kiddos who took time to celebrate their teacher.
1: Yes.
0: So Memphis is in second grade and told us all about Mrs. Henderson at Sager Classical Academy. Here's what he said. Mrs. Henderson's amazing. She's funny and kind. She sings to us.
1: Ayo.
0: She bakes us treats. Your love language.
1: Best.
0: She bakes us treats because she also loves to bake. And I just love her.
1: Aww.
0: Oh, that's pretty awesome. So Henderson said, or Memphis, excuse me, said, we have a coin system and we earn coins by being kind and good in class. And when we get 18 coins as a class, we get a special treat.
1: I like it.
0: That's pretty awesome. So thank you, Memphis, in second grade at Sager Classical Academy, for nominating Mrs. Henderson.
1: That's right. And Mrs. Henderson, to just show a little bit of our appreciation, our friends at Mardell Christian and Education Store would love to gift you with the $50 gift card.
0: Mm-hmm.
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90.9 KLRC. That blessing offer. I'm liking it. It's pretty good. It's new. It's called Lift Me Up. It's about a minute before 8 o'clock with Mark Becking. Ross has got the week off this week. He's back with us next week. I'm keeping an eye on your drive in. Thankfully, no accidents on the interstate so far. Definitely your usual slowdown spots starting to slow up northbound 49 near Pleasant Grove, near Pinnacle. Also just past the Walnut exit as well. All heavy volume this morning and definitely really slow as well. And 72 coming into Bentonville from Pea Ridge, but thankfully no major accidents. Here are three things to know

0: in Fayetteville. Veterans, family members, and the public are welcome. And they're also going to be displaying some of the artwork at the VA as well.
1: Okay. Great thing to do right before Memorial Day.
0: Yeah. And in case you didn't realize like what the red poppy symbolizes, it's a symbol of remembrance for fallen service members that dates back to the World War I battlefields. So
1: very cool.
0: Yeah.
1: The number 5 in the country, Razorback softball team, is now a step closer to making it to the College World Series. They won their Fayetteville Regional. That means they'll travel to play Duke in a Super Regional. If they win that, they're on to the College World Series.
0: Did you say Super Regional?
1: Yes. So you got Regional, Super Regional.
0: I thought you just made that up.
1: No.
0: Wow. Okay.
1: No. Somebody decided to get real creative with the names.
0: Apparently that was before AI.
1: Yes, exactly. Exactly. A couple of congrats as well. So Bentonville West and Lifeway Christian, the girls' soccer teams are making it to the finals of the state soccer tournament.
0: That's awesome.
1: And on the boys' side, Harbor, Bentonville, Salem Springs, and Decatur are all going to represent Northwest Arkansas in the state finals as well.
0: Right on.
1: Pretty awesome. Mm-hmm. That's what's going on this morning. Forecast is next.
2: 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I'm so grateful for you and the foundation you've given me. I love you.
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4: Scattered thunderstorms will be possible as we go throughout your Monday. Those storms will be capable of producing large hail and damaging winds, so we'll watch that very closely. High temperatures will be in the upper 80s to lower 90s. Overnight lows, once again, mild in the 60s, and that means we got another round of showers or storms moving through the area, especially during the morning and early afternoon hours. Those rain chances sit at 90%. Again, hail and damaging winds going to be the main concerns, with additional thunderstorms possible as we go throughout the rest of this week. That's the forecast from your KNWA Weather Authority team. I'm Josh Rugger on 90.9 KLRC.
0: And in Northwest Arkansas and Tahlequah, sitting at 75, and in the River Valley, that temperature is 79.
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0: Mark and Becky, and time for us to pick a new KLRC Office of the Week. By the way, every once in a while, somebody asks us, and like, hey, do I have to like work in an office building to be Office of the Week?
1: Great question.
0: Fair question. Not at all.
1: No.
0: We've had vehicles that are people's offices. Sometimes work from home.
1: Mm-hmm.
0: Sometimes you get a lot of coworkers. Sometimes you're flying solo, or just a couple. And we always love saying thank you.
1: That's right.
0: For listening wherever and however you're at work.
1: I was thinking most recently of one of the offices of the week, and it was a school bus driver.
0: Oh, yeah. That's right.
1: You know? Yep. Your office could be on wheels.
0: Absolutely.
1: Or it could not exist. It could still be like, hey, I am my own boss. My business is just starting, and I listen to you wherever I am.
0: Doing the virtual thing, whatever it might be.
1: On the sidewalk. We'll meet you wherever you are.
0: Absolutely. So thank you, by the way, for jumping online and always telling us when you listen at work. We love celebrating your stories.
1: Yes. And this week we get to celebrate Tracy Adams. And she is with Packaging Specialties Customer Service in Fayetteville. And this is what Tracy had to say. She says she starts her day off by listening to KLRC in the morning in the car. And then that transitions to her office setting, right? So I'm guessing she goes from her phone, her car to her phone. Mm-hmm. Right? So she's walking in to get her Jesus music on, she says.
0: Nice.
1: She loves sharing the gospel of Jesus through the music. She says she had a gentleman check in at her desk one day and say, KLRC? Yes, sir, it is. And I love it.
0: That's awesome.
1: She says she believes she's the only one who listens faithfully at work, but she knows that they get a taste of it every time they walk through.
0: That's pretty cool.
1: So that's pretty amazing.
0: And they're going to get a little taste of some Joy House coffee this week, some Kaya chocolate, and some Chick-fil-A, too. Because we're going to make you the office hero, Tracy. We're going to bring by, Becky's going to bring all the goodies for you and plenty to share.
1: That's right.
0: Too. If you want to be our next office of the week, you can sign up at klrc.com/office.
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0: 90.9 KLRC. It's Sidewalk Prophets and Father, Let It Be. Morning, 8:17 with Mark, Becky. Ross has got the day off, actually the week off.
1: Mm-hmm.
0: He's in Georgia, hanging out with his family, which is a good thing.
1: Yeah.
0: We just miss him, so hopefully he'll be back here early next week.
1: He does provide the unlimited and sometimes unintentional laughs.
0: Yes. And makes coffee, too. So, you know, all the essentials.
1: I cannot hit snooze this week because he's not here to make coffee.
0: That's true. So we're surviving.
1: That's right.
0: Thanks for allowing us to be a little part of your Monday. And weather-wise, we're also keeping an eye on what could be a stormy, maybe even severe weather kind of day.
1: That's
0: today.
1: Right. We can keep our eyes out for scattered storms with the possibility of hail and damaging winds. But the temperatures are looking to be in the upper 80s, lower 90s, and currently in Centerton. The temperature is 75 degrees.
0: All right. Teamwork traffic-wise, things have been moving along well this morning. Definitely starting to see a little lighter volume on 49. Everything's moving along okay.
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1: Ready for some good news?
2: We are too.
1: Here's your positive difference story of the day.
2: So imagine being a police officer. You see a pedestrian on the side of the highway. So you decide to stop and see if they're okay.
3: Yeah.
2: And before you know it, this pedestrian has you pinned to the ground.
3: Ooh. Oh, man. So they, like, turned on him.
2: Yes. There wasn't really time for, like, hey, calling in for backup, any of that. I'm just calling to see how, checking in on this pedestrian. Before I know it, I'm on the ground by myself.
3: That's scary.
2: Pinned down. This person is clearly going for the firearm, right? And then, completely separately, you have this British couple who just arrived in Nashville, Tennessee, for like a 6-day vacation.
3: Where all this was going down?
2: Yeah.
3: Okay.
2: So they're on their side, they're driving down the highway. And Taylor Johansson, which was the male of the couple, he sees the struggle, pulls over, doesn't even think about it, and realizes, like, this person is in trouble. So he goes over, he tackles the pedestrian.
3: Wow.
2: There have already been, like, gunshots that have gone off.
3: That's super scary.
2: Very scary. Well, it turns out that the person who pulled over that was there to vacation...
3: The British guy?
2: ...was a British policeman.
3: Oh, no way. So he's probably well-trained.
2: Yes.
3: Yeah.
2: And had he not showed up, like, the situation would not have ended like it did.
3: Oh, man.
2: So he literally saved this officer's life. While this is all going down, they're, you know, the female's in the car. She's calling local law enforcement. They're getting the help that they need or what have you. But the British policeman said it was a bit like divine intervention. Definitely the right place at the right time. And I'm glad it was me.
3: Yeah.
2: They had even pulled over to, like, make sure that they were going in the right direction. And he said, had we not even pulled over a few minutes earlier, we would have completely missed it. Who knows what would have happened?
3: No way.
2: Yeah.
3: So what are the chances that you go on vacation to another country?
2: To relax.
3: And then you happen to be the one group of people who could have helped save this guy's life.
2: Yeah, and they did. And the station recognized him as like an honorary member of the station. They even gave an award that they typically give to 30-year service members.
3: That's actually really cool.
2: But yeah, they said 6 minutes in that situation is horrendous. It's a long time. And if he had driven away and the officer had passed away, he doesn't think he would have been able to forgive himself.
3: Oh, yeah.
2: And the officer said, this has been, like, the most traumatic near-death experience I'd ever experienced.
3: I'm so glad he's okay.
2: Absolutely.
3: I mean, the trauma of it's going to be real.
2: Yeah, yeah.
3: But physically, to survive it.
2: Mm-hmm.
3: Yeah, I think there was some divine intervention going on there. Just a little bit. That is our positive difference story of the day.

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1: we can expect some scattered storms with the possibility of hail and damaging winds, with temperatures in the upper 80s, lower 90s.
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2: Me and the current AbilityTree executive director, Maddie, have a saying we came up with together: practice makes improvement rather than perfect. 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
2: My name is Matthew Vanetta. 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On top of that, I've made some friends from the past 6 years being here. Sometimes we talked about financial problems and how to pay taxes and bills. This year, we talked about getting a job, and I managed to get one during the summer of last year, and so far, it has been nothing short of transformative. We sometimes do volunteer work out in our community. We also have events where we have fun, one of which is Special Olympics. This is my last year for Connections Unlimited. I will be applying what I've learned for these past 6 years and be out in the community.
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0: I saw, finally, the commercial that you were talking about and obsessed with.
1: Oh, the smartwatch one?
0: Yes, the one where all the voices are like, hey, you should, you know, always work out this way, and you should only eat this way, and just the whole, and finally they're like, okay, how about you just, like, listen to your body instead? So I get it now. I was like, oh, man, that's not only really good, but I was like, same. I live that thing.
1: Right.
0: All the advice online, in person, all that. You should do this. You should do that. Or, you know, do it this way. And I didn't get the smartwatch thing. Was like, listen to your body, because that's going to sell more smartwatches. But for those of us who are followers of Jesus, we get to choose instead to be like, okay, you tell me the truth, Jesus. You show me the way. You're the one who has one life waiting for me. So I thought I'd pray for that today.
1: Okay.
0: God, thank you for giving us another day of life today. Would you help us to carry a little quiet around in this noisy world and all the voices that fill sometimes even good intentions, but just seem to fill us up with a bunch of stuff. Would you help us to push pause on all that and listen to you this week? The spirit that's inside of us, thank you that you're a God who speaks. So help us to listen. In Jesus' name we pray. Amen.
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1: And it's Mark and Becky with you. Thanks so much for allowing us to be a part of the start of this week with you.
0: 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Right now it's Evan Kraft. Sometimes

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1: 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God, I'm just grateful. Your KWA forecast for today.
2: We could expect some scattered storms throughout the day. Those storms that could also produce some hail. So let's be aware of that. And we're looking at temperatures in the upper 80s and lower 90s.
1: Usually, our summer bucket lists are full of things we want to get. You know, the perfect vacation, the best ice cream spot, or just a little extra sunshine.
3: And those things are great. 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

0: me now. 90.9 KLRC with Jamie McDonald. Ain't no way. So we're wrapping up the school year.
1: Mm-hmm.
0: Also means for a lot of moms and dads having to make decisions about, all right, what's school going to look like for next year? In fact, one of our listeners, they wanted to stay anonymous, but they went on the prayer wall and like, would you please pray for our son? We're trying to make the decision to potentially change his school. We need lots of peace, wisdom, and God's blessing over this decision. That's big.
1: I get it. I totally
0: really
1: get it.
0: Really big stuff. And by the way, if you want to pray for them, it really encourages them. You can click that I'm praying for this button on the prayer wall and they'll get a little note to let them know somebody else is praying.
1: That's right. And maybe you have a prayer request as well. We'd love for you to let us join in on that prayer with you. All you have to do is go to klrc.com/prayerwall, add your prayer, and you will also be notified anytime someone clicks that I'm praying with you button.

0: 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It's coming up on 10 o'clock. Time for Andrea to jump in. So we'll try survive another day without Ross tomorrow.
1: You know, I don't know if I agree with this being, you know, at work one whole full-time week and then take a vacation
0: and then
1: right
0: take
1: after.
0: Take a vacation week.
1: Although if I remember, I'm pretty sure I did the same thing.
0: I think actually maybe so. We'll survive, but we'd love to have you join us tomorrow morning. We'll leave you in good hands. Andrea's in next. And here's that new one from Zaria Zachary.

0: sponsored by Ashley Delk in celebration of her dad, Troy Delk's birthday. Happy birthday, Dad. I'm thankful for the steady example you've been in my life. Your strength, integrity, and unwavering faith have meant so much to me. You've led our family well and shown me what it looks like to live with purpose and conviction. I'm so grateful for you and the foundation you've given me. I love you.
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Well, good morning to you. It's Andrea. Glad to be jumping into the studio to hang out with you over the next several hours as we listen to The Positive Difference at Work. It's Jeremy Camp.

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90.9 KLRC. Man, that song Lemonade just reminds me of summertime, and it definitely feels like summer outside right now with those muggy feeling. I heard Josh Rugger from KNWA share that it feels like you could wear the air right now. That cracked me up. But it is chances of thunderstorms that are out and about today. We'll be keeping an eye on things for you in case anything turns severe. Highs are going to be in the 80s.

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4: We've always felt a connection in our songwriting with the topic of our new identities in Christ. It's so important to remember we don't have to identify with our past. 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He's given us his name and a brand new nature.
5: This anthem highlights Ephesians 2, 4 through 7. It tells us that because God is so rich in mercy and has such great love for us as his children, that while we were dead and hopeless in our sin, he made us alive again. And then he lifted us up together to sit with him in heavenly places.
4: Our salvation is something to party over. Jesus has defeated death, hell, and the grave and given us the keys to the kingdom so that we can live victoriously in him on the earth. So the next time you feel beat up by an old label that doesn't belong to you anymore, remember, you're the righteousness of God in Christ, and your new position is seated with him in higher places.
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90.9 KLRC. On my way into work in Siloam Springs, I was driving on 412 and I saw a little bit of excitement on the highway. There were some police officers, but they were escorting some runners. And I saw one of them was in a wheelchair and I thought, oh, I wonder what's going on. Well, it turns out today's a really special day for Special Olympics Arkansas because it's the Law Enforcement Torch Run. And there's a lot of different areas that are participating in this. Several different runs have already happened this morning, but later today, Fayetteville, Springdale, and Lowell will all be having their runs. And so if you see them, be sure to wave hello. It's an amazing thing where over 700 runners participate in the state and they cover more than 1,200 miles as they get ready to kick off Special Olympics soon. So fun.

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3: I've talked to my friends, I've talked to my mentors, I've talked to, you know, my church group. I have these wonderful people and friends in my life who have walked me through these thoughts and these cycles before, and even still, I cannot get out of it. And so it was a moment in my life where I realized I need somebody to help me get out of this stuck place. And that person can't be my friends, it can't be my mentor. And that's when I finally sought out counseling. And it has been life-changing.
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0: 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Well, we love that we're going to serve one another this summer by having a summer of service here at KLRC. 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

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Hope your Monday is going well for you. My name is Andrea, and thankful to be hanging out together as we listen to The Positive Difference at Work. 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

90.9 KLRC. You know, I don't know the last time that I read this section of scripture, but I was looking up in the Bible. This next song is called Chainbreaker, and I was just thinking, hey, what does the Bible say about God breaking chains? And there's this beautiful image painted in Psalm 107 where it says, some sat in darkness and in the shadow of death, prisoners in affliction and in irons. Oof, that's heavy. But then it goes on to say, they cried to the Lord in their trouble, and he delivered them from their distress. He brought them out of darkness and the shadow of death and burst their bonds apart. What a beautiful image that once we were in darkness, but now we can see. And with that seeing, wow, those bonds are broken.

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0: 90.9 KLRC. It's amazing to think how the school year is wrapping up and has wrapped up for many schools around here. And so we love that we have one more Teacher of the Week to celebrate here at KLRC before the school year is done. Congratulations to Mrs. Henderson at Sager Classical Academy for winning the KLRC Teacher of the Week. Memphis in second grade said, "Mrs. Henderson is amazing. She's funny and kind. She sings to us. She bakes us treats because she also loves to bake. I just love her." Oh, I love that so much. Congratulations again. We can't wait to get you a $50 Mardell gift card from Mardell Christian and Education Stores.
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0: today is Monday, May 18th, sponsored by Ashley Delk in celebration of her dad, Troy Delk's birthday. Happy birthday, Dad. I'm thankful for the steady example you've been in my life. Your strength, integrity, and unwavering faith have meant so much to me. You've led our family well and shown me what it looks like to live with purpose and conviction. I'm so grateful for you and the foundation you've given me. I love you.
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90.9 KLRC. Well, rain chances kind of on and off throughout this week, but today looking like there is a chance of thunderstorms here and there. Depends on where you are, so a good day to have the radar on hand. High is going to be in the 80s for many of us, and those rain chances continuing in Tuesday.

0: See that new song by Passion. It's just that good. On the positive difference while you work.
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You know, recently I heard a statistic that over 40 people are moving to Northwest Arkansas each day. Each day. Isn't that crazy? And so we are so thankful that if you are listening to KLRC for the first time, welcome. So glad to have you listening in and hope that you feel that encouragement as you get settled in this area. Right now it's Matthew West.

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1: Me and the current AbilityTree executive director, Maddie, have a saying we came up with together. Practice makes improvement rather than perfect. Put it plainly, just simply be the best person that you can be.
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1: My name is Matthew Vanetta. 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On top of that, I've made some friends from the past 6 years being here. Sometimes we talked about financial problems and how to pay taxes and bills. This year, we talked about getting a job, and I managed to get one during the summer of last year, and so far, it has been nothing short of transformative. We sometimes do volunteer work out in our community. We also have events where we have fun, one of which is Special Olympics. This is my last year for Connections Unlimited. I will be applying what I've learned for these past 6 years and be out in the community.
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90.9 KLRC. We're going to have more details coming up about this later this week on the KLRC blog, so you'll want to watch there. But we have something really fun happening in June. We're going to be coming together to turn up the hope with an amazing opportunity to reach a potential 250,000 neighbors with hope in Jesus. So if you would love more details, keep an eye on the website or keep listening. You might hear an update from Sean with more info.

0: Today is Monday, May 18th, sponsored by Ashley Delk in celebration of her dad, Troy Delk's birthday. Happy birthday, Dad. I'm thankful for the steady example you've been in my life. Your strength, integrity, and unwavering faith have meant so much to me. You've led our family well and shown me what it looks like to live with purpose and conviction. I'm so grateful for you and the foundation you've given me. I love you.
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90.9 KLRC. Happy Monday to you. My name is Andrea. Well, look at that. We made it into the early afternoon, and we're going to keep the good music going like this song by Zach Williams. It's Wait For Me.

0: 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Two little words that can keep your heart racing all day.
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90.9 KLRC. Woo, I don't know about your Monday, but I'm pretty tired today. And I was tired over the weekend too. That didn't change. So I was thinking, what were things over the weekend that gave me energy to keep going in my day? And one thing that came to mind was on Saturday morning, some friends, we all got together for some coffee, some conversation, some bit of breakfast. And it was so refreshing. I came home so energized after that, even though I had to get up out of bed sooner than I normally would have on a Saturday morning. It was wonderful. And so I'm so thankful for that reminder. And it's good to hold on to for this week that if I'm feeling tired, sometimes the best energy is not just by, you know, sitting in bed. There's time for that. But there's also great energy to be found whenever we connect with friends. What?

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4: 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It's so important to remember we don't have to identify with our past. 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He's given us his name and a brand new nature.
5: 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It tells us that because God is so rich in mercy and has such great love for us as his children, that while we were dead and hopeless in our sin, he made us alive again. 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

90.9 KLRC. One thing that Jesus did so well was he served others. And I love that he showed us that example about how we can show his love by taking care of our community. So we are so excited that this summer we are inviting you to join us for our Summer of Service. So together what we're going to do is we're going to participate in a few special projects to help make a positive difference with some amazing organizations that are serving our community. 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Another is going to be packing backpacks with school supplies. There's a lot of other things that we are eyeballing as well. So if you would love to be a part of it, you can find out more info at klrc.com.

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Well, it was so good to be hanging out with you. And soon I'm passing the baton over to the afternoon crew. They're going to jump into the studio here in a moment. This is Consumed by Fire in Higher Places.

0: Monday, May 18th, sponsored by Ashley Delk in celebration of her dad, Troy Delk's birthday. Happy birthday, Dad. I'm thankful for the steady example you've been in my life. Your strength, integrity, and unwavering faith have meant so much to me. You've led our family well and shown me what it looks like to live with purpose and conviction. I'm so grateful for you and the foundation you've given me. I love you.
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0: 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We are Kara and Robert.
1: So we are happy to be hanging out with Chaplain Justin again today. Woo-hoo. And one word that we were chatting about earlier was this word endurance, mm-hmm. which to me feels like a little bit of a scary word.
0: To endure.
1: Takes me back to like running the mile in PE class and like dying inside.
0: Yes.
1: So I think there's another way though, another framework to think about that that's mm-hmm. a little more hopeful. So I was curious if you could kind of speak to that.
2: Yeah, there, you know, part of my Bible reading plan, I've been going through Romans and kind of finishing mm-hmm. that up. And so in chapter 15, I think it's verse 4, talks about endurance and the encouragement of the scriptures mm-hmm. as kind of being this recipe almost of cultivating hope. Mm-hmm. Whenever I've heard that in the past, the encouragement of the scriptures has been really emphasized, you know, like scripture, you know, puts encouragement into us, gives heart back to us, which mm-hmm. is what that word encouragement means.
1: That's cool.
2: But I was like, endurance, mm-hmm. you know? Huh. Okay.
0: Yeah.
2: So that cultivates hope. And in Romans 5, it also talks about endurance, cultivating hope. Mm-hmm. And that suffering is what leads to endurance.
3: Wow. The hard stuff.
2: The hard stuff. And so just you were saying like this year, I'm just trying to make it. You're being very biblical right now.
0: Mm. Wow.
2: You're actually That's being an excellent good. Christian right now. Ooh. Is to endure, is to cultivate hope. You might not feel it at the moment, but know that that's part of what God's going to use to cultivate this hope, this looking in the future and knowing that God's got my very best in mind. He's mm-hmm. got something good for me that's coming up.
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2: If you've ever wondered what drives everything we do here at KLRC, from the songs we play to the stories we share, it really comes down to one thing. At the heart of who we are, we're about sharing hope in Jesus with as many people as possible. 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
0: yeah,
1: welcome. We're so glad you're here. In fact, we've saved a seat just for you here at the table. Pull up a chair and enjoy the music. Here's Chandler Moore on The Positive Difference.

0: 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Hey, we are Kara and Robert, and we're hanging out with Chaplain Justin on this Mental Health Monday, talking about perseverance.
1: I think it's important to point out that when we talk about cultivating any goal, just the word cultivate means that you're preparing.
2: Yeah, working it. Yeah.
1: You're working that ground. Mm. Like if it were crops, you got to tear that ground up a little bit. Yeah, you know what I mean? You got to turn it, water it, all the things I'm learning on my farm kind of thing. You know what I mean? So, but there's a lot of work that goes into cultivating anything. So I don't know why I always expect my goals to come easy.
2: Yeah.
1: You know what I mean?
3: That's a good point.
2: And also like just alongside of that, have some means, some way of practicing, some way of putting yourself in touch with God's voice through scripture. So that's the other part of it, is the encouragement of scripture. And it doesn't have to be a super intense Bible reading plan, or it could be looking at a psalm or a verse or whatever, but stay in touch with God's voice as you endure and grow hope through the coming days, year, and even years.
3: And another way to think about that word, if endurance doesn't quite hit you, just look at it as just don't give up.
2: Don't give up.
3: Yeah. Just one day at a time. Yeah. Keep not giving up.
1: Love that. What did Dory say? Just keep swimming?
3: Exactly. Dory. She's the one. Yes. Keep swimming. Just keep swimming. That.
2: Keep doing it.
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2: 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He will never leave you nor forsake you.
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0: Yeah.
1: Now, together, we're going to participate in a few special service projects and make a positive difference with some of the great organizations already serving our community.
0: Yeah, so we're going to do some things together, like build beds for kids, mm-hmm. build pack some backpacks with school supplies yeah. for kids in our area as well. And then also, we're going to serve the senior community and so much more.
1: It's awesome.
0: Yes.
1: So get signed up. You'll be on the email list to be notified what's coming up.
0: Yes.
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0: sponsored by Ashley Delk in celebration of her dad, Troy Delk's birthday. Happy birthday, Dad. I'm thankful for the steady example you've been in my life. Your strength, integrity, and unwavering faith have meant so much to me. You've led our family well and shown me what it looks like to live with purpose and conviction. I'm so grateful for you and the foundation you've given me. I love you.
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0: 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We are Kara and Robert.
1: Oh, it's graduation season, Robert. Mm-hmm. In fact, my nephew graduated yesterday.
0: Oh, cool.
1: From high school. Mm-hmm. I don't know about you, but I'm just curious. How many times this graduation season, this should be on like graduation bingo. How many times have you recently said to someone, but I held you as a baby?
0: Oh, all that. Yep.
1: Mm-hmm. I have thought this so many times about my nephew because I remember the day he was born. I remember holding him in my arms, okay?
0: Yes.
1: I cannot compute with my brain how it is possible he is 18 years old and about to go be an independent human. I cannot. Fathom this. And I remember when people said this to me when I was graduating high school, I was like, yeah, that's cute.
0: Right.
1: But now I am the adult saying these things. Now, bonus points to you if you were able to hold it inside and not say it out loud to the person and just say, congratulations.
0: Yes.
1: So proud of you.
0: Isn't it wild how everybody under like 20 something seems like babies?
1: Yes.
0: They're also young.
1: They're all babies.
0: Yes.
1: That's what I'm saying. All the little puppies out there.
0: Yes.
1: I love puppies though.
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1: That's Cece Winans and Worthy of It All on The Positive Difference.
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1: Though the school year may be wrapping up, we have one more teacher to honor today.
0: We do.
1: Congratulations to Mrs. Henderson at Sager Classical Academy, our KLRC Teacher of the Week. She was nominated by second grader Memphis.
0: Aww.
1: And Memphis shares that Mrs. Henderson is amazing. She's funny and kind.
0: Aww.
1: She sings to us. She bakes us treats because she also loves to bake.
0: Wow.
1: Okay.
0: She has all the gifts.
1: Yes.
0: She sings, she bakes. What does she not do? I love it. By the way, your student can also nominate their teacher to win a $50 Mardell gift card from Mardell Christian and Education Stores at klrc.com/teacher.

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2: You know, at some point in life, we're all going to discover just how fragile our backs can become.
1: Oh, man. So true.
2: I was reading this story from a journalist named Paul, and he shared that his back had gone out, and he was experiencing pain like never before.
1: Oh, no.
2: And if you've been there, I know you get it.
1: Yeah.
2: So Paul's trying every treatment. He went to massage and chiropractic, herbal solutions. Nothing's really making much of a difference.
1: Oh, no.
2: So he ends up going to this pain clinic, and they give him one of those injections that are like the big needles.
1: Yeah.
2: He's in tears because it hurts so bad.
1: It's so hard.
2: So he hobbles out of the clinic, and next door is a coffee shop.
1: Yeah.
2: And he hobbles into the coffee shop, and the guy behind the counter sees him and totally gets what Paul is going through.
1: Aww.
2: So he helps Paul to a seat, and he's like, I've got just the thing. And he comes back with this like really cool homemade hot chocolate with whipped cream.
1: Aww.
2: And some chocolate candies on the side.
1: That's so sweet.
2: And Paul shares he was in heaven. I mean, it just made him feel like himself again.
1: That's so sweet.
2: And when he went up to pay, the guy behind the counter, he's like, nah, it's on me.
1: Aww.
2: I've had that pain before. I know what it's like.
1: Oh my goodness.
2: Paul said that guy didn't just make him something to drink. He made him feel understood and seen.
1: Aww.
2: Now, here's the thing. That story is from decades ago.
1: Yeah.
2: And Paul still tells it today. And so it made me think about Maya Angelou, the poet.
1: Yeah.
2: And she says, I've learned that people will forget what you said. People will forget what you did.
1: Mm-hmm.
2: But people will never forget how you made them feel.
1: That's right. So good.
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1: Okay, looking at the roads for a teamwork traffic update. Mm-hmm. 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

0: 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We're Kara and Robert.
1: Kids and cats, man. They develop these habits. And I'm just curious about something. Gilbert has a tradition. Every morning, he likes to come in my bathroom.
0: Uh-oh.
1: Where I've got my little water glass from the night before. you have your night water glass. You get up in the night. You're so thirsty. And I've got that in there.
0: Yeah.
1: Well, every morning, he likes to come in there, jump up on the counter, dip his little paw in the water glass.
0: Oh, yeah.
1: Bring it out, lick his paw, dip it in the water brush, bring it out, lick his paw. It's like a very inefficient way to drink water.
0: Right.
1: But it's his favorite way to drink water.
0: Yes.
1: And I'm like, are you just bored with your normal water dish? Are you just that thirsty? What is this that it just draws you to the glass?
0: You know, I feel like it's all biblical. Wasn't there that story of like 300 soldiers that were chosen? If you drink the water from your hands, you're chosen to be part of the crew.
1: He's trying to be one of them.
0: He wants to be one of the 300.
1: This whole time, I had no idea.
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0: Okay, so looking at tonight, scattered thunderstorms, very possible. Lows around 72. Tomorrow, expecting thunderstorms and rain and potential for severe thunderstorms. Highs right around 79. And then Wednesdays, looking like we'll keep some of those clouds around, rain showers at times, a little bit cooler. Highs around 70. Right now it's 82 in Fayetteville, 85 in Grove, and about 86 degrees in Van Buren.
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1: So we are happy to be hanging out with Chaplain Justin again today. Woo-hoo. And one word that we were chatting about earlier was this word endurance, mm-hmm. which to me feels like a little bit of a scary word.
2: To endure.
1: Takes me back to like running the mile in PE class and like dying inside.
2: Yes.
1: So I think there's another way though, another framework to think about that that's mm-hmm. a little more hopeful. So I was curious if you could kind of speak to that.
3: Yeah, there, you know, part of my Bible reading plan, I've been going through Romans and kind of finishing mm-hmm. that up. And so in chapter 15, I think it's verse 4, talks about endurance and the encouragement of the scriptures mm. as kind of being this recipe almost of cultivating hope. Mm-hmm. Whenever I've heard that in the past, the encouragement of the scriptures has been really emphasized, you know, like scripture, you know, puts encouragement into us, gives heart back to us, which mm. is what that word encouragement means.
1: That's cool.
3: But I was like, endurance, mm-hmm. you know?
2: Huh. Okay. Yeah.
3: So that cultivates hope. And in Romans 5, it also talks about endurance cultivating hope. Mm-hmm. And that suffering is what leads to endurance.
2: Wow. The hard stuff.
3: The hard stuff. And so just you were saying like this year, I'm just trying to make it. You're being very biblical right now.
2: Mm, wow.
3: You're actually That's being an excellent good. Christian right now. Ooh. Is to endure, is to cultivate hope. You might not feel it at the moment,
1: yeah,
3: but know that that's part of what God's going to use to cultivate mm. this hope, this looking in the future and knowing that God's got my very best in mind. He's mm-hmm. got something good for me that's coming up.
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1: That's Big Daddy Weave. I've just seen too much on The Positive Difference.
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5: We've always felt a connection in our songwriting with the topic of our new identities in Christ. It's so important to remember we don't have to identify with our past. 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He's given us his name and a brand new nature.
6: 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It tells us that because God is so rich in mercy and has such great love for us as his children, that while we were dead and hopeless in our sin, he made us alive again. And then he lifted us up together to sit with him in heavenly places.
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1: Well, coming this June, we are going to turn up the hope with an opportunity to reach a potential 250,000 neighbors with hope in Jesus.
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0: 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Hey, we are Kara and Robert, and we're hanging out with Chaplain Justin on this Mental Health Monday, talking about perseverance.
1: I think it's important to point out that when we talk about cultivating any goal, just the word cultivate means that you're preparing.
2: Yeah, working
1: you know,
2: it. Yeah.
1: You're working that ground. Mm. Like if it were crops, you got to tear that ground up a little bit. Yeah. You know what I mean? You got to turn it, water it, all the things I'm learning on my farm kind of thing. You know what I mean? But there's a lot of work that goes into cultivating anything. So I don't know why I always expect my goals to come easy.
2: Yeah.
1: You know what I mean?
3: That's a good point.
2: And also like just alongside of that, have some means, some way of practicing, some way of putting yourself in touch with God's voice through scripture. So that's the other part of it, is the encouragement of scripture. And it doesn't have to be a super intense Bible reading plan, or it could be looking at a psalm or a verse or whatever, but stay in touch with God's voice as you endure and grow hope through the coming days, year, and even years.
3: And another way to think about that word, if endurance doesn't quite hit you, just look at it as just don't give up.
2: Don't give up.
3: Yeah. Just one day at a time. Yeah. Keep not giving up.
1: Love that. What did Dory say? Just keep swimming?
3: Exactly. Dory. She's the one. Yes. Just keep swimming. Just keep swimming. That.
2: Keep doing it.
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1: Okay, friends, right about now is the time you are starting to feel a little bit of road rage creeping in. But thank goodness you're listening to The Positive Difference. Mm-hmm. We're going to help you get through it, okay? You might be going a little slower than you'd like.
0: Right.
1: Maybe some yellow zones out there on the road. That just means we're creeping a little bit. We're not seeing a major like accident or red zone at the moment on our maps, but it's possible we missed something. So if you see the thing that we missed and you want to let us know, feel free to call or text us at 1-800-909-KLRC.
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0: Yeah.
1: Now, together, we're going to participate in a few special service projects and make a positive difference with some of the great organizations already serving our community.
0: Yeah, so we're going to do some things together, like build beds for kids,
2: mm-hmm.
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1: yeah.
0: for kids in our area as well. And then also, we're going to serve the senior community and so much more.
1: It's awesome.
0: Yes.
1: So get signed up. You'll be on the email list to be notified what's coming up.
0: Yes.
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5: It's been a warm and humid afternoon on this Monday, but we are expecting storm chances to increase overnight tonight and into Tuesday morning as a cold front moves in. In fact, storms are very likely to start off your Tuesday for the morning commute. Lows will be in the lower 70s. Highs are going to climb into the upper 70s. With the chance of a few afternoon showers or storms. Wednesday, look for highs to be in the lower to middle 70s with rain chances continuing and pretty much active throughout the rest of this week with cooler weather. That's the forecast from your Weather Authority team. I'm KWA Chief Meteorologist Dan Scoff on 90.9 KLRC.
1: All right, thank you, Dan. It is 83 degrees right now in Bentonville, another 83 in Gentry, and 84 degrees in Tahlequah.
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0: Yeah.
1: Vacation Bible schools are so cool because churches have been preparing for your kiddos. Mm-hmm. They want to teach them about Jesus.
0: True.
1: Have a lot of fun at the same time.
0: Oh, yeah.
1: And we want to help you get the word out about your VBS.
0: Mm-hmm.
1: So be sure to post that on our events calendar at klrc.com.

0: 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We are Kara and Robert.
1: Oh, it's graduation season, Robert. Mm-hmm. In fact, my nephew graduated yesterday.
0: Oh, cool.
1: From high school. Mm-hmm. I don't know about you, but I'm just curious. How many times this graduation season, this should be on like graduation bingo. How many times have you recently said to someone, but I held you as a baby?
0: Oh, all that. Yep.
1: Mm-hmm. I have thought this so many times about my nephew because I remember the day he was born. I remember holding him in my arms, okay?
0: Yes.
1: I cannot compute with my brain how it is possible he is 18 years old and about to go be an independent human. I cannot. Fathom this. And I remember when people said this to me when I was graduating high school, I was like, yeah, that's cute.
0: Right.
1: But now I am the adult saying these things. Now, bonus points to you if you were able to hold it inside and not say it out loud to the person and just say, congratulations.
0: Yes.
1: So proud of you.
0: Isn't it wild how everybody under like 20 something seems like babies?
1: Yes.
0: They're also young.
1: They're all babies. Yes. That's what I'm saying. All the little puppies out there. Yes. I love puppies though.
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1: Hey, we're Karen and Robert with you on The Positive Difference.
2: You know, at some point in life, we're all going to discover just how fragile our backs can become.
1: Oh, man. So true.
2: I was reading this story from a journalist named Paul, and he shared that his back had gone out, and he was experiencing pain like never before.
1: Oh, no.
2: And if you've been there, I know you get it.
1: Yeah.
2: So Paul's trying every treatment. He went to massage and chiropractic, herbal solutions. Nothing's really making much of a difference.
1: Oh, no.
2: So he ends up going to this pain clinic, and they give him one of those injections that are like the big needles.
1: Yeah.
2: He's in tears because it hurts so bad.
1: That's so hard.
2: So he hobbles out of the clinic, and next door is a coffee shop.
1: Yeah.
2: And he hobbles into the coffee shop, and the guy behind the counter sees him and totally gets what Paul is going through.
1: Aww.
2: So he helps Paul to a seat, and he's like, I've got just the thing. And he comes back with this like really cool homemade hot chocolate with whipped cream.
1: Aww.
2: And some chocolate candies on the side.
1: That's so sweet.
2: And Paul shares he was in heaven. I mean, it just made him feel like himself again.
1: That's so sweet.
2: And when he went up to pay, the guy behind the counter, he's like, nah, it's on me.
1: Aww.
2: I've had that pain before. I know what it's like.
1: Oh my goodness.
2: Paul said that guy didn't just make him something to drink. He made him feel understood and seen.
1: Aww.
2: Now, here's the thing. That story is from decades ago.
1: Yeah.
2: And Paul still tells it today. And so it made me think about Maya Angelou, the poet.
1: Yeah.
2: And she says, I've learned that people will forget what you said. People will forget what you did.
1: Mm-hmm.
2: But people will never forget how you made them feel.
1: That's right. So good.
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0: at
1: the moment.
0: It's true.
1: It's kind of typical around this time of day.
0: Yeah.
1: But I'm not seeing a cause of that slowdown. 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And the musical help, too. 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

0: 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We're Kara and Robert.
1: Kids and cats, man. They develop these habits. And I'm just curious about something. Gilbert has a tradition. Every morning, he likes to come in my bathroom.
0: Uh-oh.
1: Where I've got my little water glass from the night before. you have your night water glass. You get up in the night. You're sure. So thirsty. And I've got that in there.
0: Yeah.
1: Well, every morning, he likes to come in there, jump up on the counter, dip his little paw in the water glass.
0: Oh, yeah.
1: Bring it out, lick his paw, dip it in the water brush, bring it out, lick his paw. It's like a very inefficient way to drink water.
0: Right.
1: But it's his favorite way to drink water.
0: Yes.
1: And I'm like, are you just bored with your normal water dish? Are you just that thirsty? What is this that it just draws you to the glass?
0: You know, I feel like it's all biblical. Wasn't there that story of like 300 soldiers that were chosen? If you drink the water from your hands, you're chosen to be part of the crew.
1: He's trying to be one of them.
0: He wants to be one of the 300.
1: This whole time, I had no idea.
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1: Okay, friends, that's it for us on this Monday. Mm-hmm. Penny's going to come in and hang out with you for a while. Here is John Reddick first with Don't Fight Alone on The Positive Difference.

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1: 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Happy birthday, Dad. 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I'm so grateful for you and the foundation you've given me. I love you.
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4: It's been a warm and humid afternoon on this Monday, but we are expecting storm chances to increase overnight tonight and into Tuesday morning as a cold front moves in. In fact, storms are very likely to start off your Tuesday for the morning commute. Lows will be in the lower 70s. Highs are going to climb into the upper 70s with a chance of a few afternoon showers or storms. Wednesday, look for highs to be in the lower to middle 70s with rain chances continuing and pretty much active throughout the rest of this week with cooler weather. That's the forecast from your Weather Authority team. I'm KW. WA Chief Meteorologist Dan Scoff on 90.9 KLRC.
0: All right. Thank you, Dan. 82 degrees right now in Springdale, another 82 in Gravette, and 86 degrees in Fort Smith.
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We get to do it again. It is Keep the Faith. I'm Penny, right here by your side for contagious encouragement, which really can make such a huge difference in your life. Because happiness isn't just something that happens to you. It's something you got to choose. And we're here to help you make the right choice.

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1: I started to not just pay attention to maybe what I should do with that particular decision, but also I was paying attention to how I was paying attention and recognizing, wow, this decision is captivating.

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0: 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If you want to call and share what's on your mind tonight, what has God been doing in your life?
1: I have this friend, and she did not know Jesus, and we had talked about it, and she was like, maybe if God was as real to me as he was to you, then I would believe in it, but he's just not, so I don't. So I'd just been praying for her, and I would invite her to church, and she was never interested. She just said that she was not a church person, but I just kept praying for her. I ended up inviting her to church, so she finally agreed, and she was standing there, and she just broke down in tears during worship, and I gave her a hug, and I asked what was going on, and she said, I just feel like someone has been praying for me to be right where I am right now.
0: And did that give you the shivers when she said that?
1: Yeah, I was like, well, actually, I've been praying for months that you'd be right here right now, and so have a bunch of other people. And she goes, I've just never felt more like I belong somewhere in my whole life. And my friend was crying some more, and then at the end, she was like, I'm ready to give my life to Jesus. Let's go do this.

0: As you go through life, discouragement comes to you from time to time, and sometimes it digs deep and does not want to let go. Well, Darren Mulligan has been there.
1: Maybe it's okay if I'm not okay.
0: It's Keep the Faith. I'm Penny. Darren is the lead guy for We Are Messengers. And through dark seasons in his life, he's found joy is still available.
2: Sometimes I've ran to cycles of sin and shame. Sometimes I've tried to sabotage my career, my life. Sometimes I've just wanted out. Sometimes I've woke up in the morning, struggled to get out of bed. Sometimes I haven't wanted to wake up in the morning. And thankfully, again, the mercy of God draws near. And at each point in that journey, somehow he gave me just what I needed to put one foot in front of the next and keep her going. I used to go to church and I would look at people in church on Sunday morning. You know, the really exuberant worshippers. And you kind of look at them sometimes and you go, what on earth is happening here? This can't be for me. You know, I can't have that kind of joy. But as sure as the sun has rose every morning of my life, one morning about 3 or 4 years ago, I woke up and that black dog, that monster, was gone. And I'm convinced that Jesus took my depression out back and did away with it. Because my mourning's been replaced, my sorrow's been replaced with laughter and joy and peace.
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0: Have you ever been, like, thought about how weird it is that Jesus gets baptized in the river by John the Baptist before he starts his ministry? And he hears a voice from heaven and it says, "This is my beloved Son in whom I'm well pleased," and he hasn't done anything.
1: I keep fighting voices in my mind that say I'm not enough.
0: It's so easy to believe this lie that if only I accomplished more for God, he would like me more. Jesus just throws a wrench in that. He says God is completely pleased in us, and so all of our doing needs to be out of that acceptance and not for that acceptance.

enough. How do I know? Because he says so. You've got Keep the Faith with Penny. 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
1: We have to be willing to look at the other person and what do they need? 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

0: 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It's Keep the Faith. I'm Penny. All right. So you want to be a good friend and you want to help the people you care about get through those times of pain. But that's tricky. And here's why. Because there's a right way and a wrong way, and it can be different for everybody. Well, no worries. Esther Fleece Allen to the rescue. She shares what she's learned in her book, No More Faking Fine.
1: You know, I had a really good friend that lost her husband serving in Afghanistan. And, you know, previously, before he died, she was just, she'd walk into a room and hug everyone. You know, physical touch was her love language. But, you know, when her husband died, she didn't want to be hugged. It just reminded her of missing his touch. And I needed to ask her, you know, what am I doing that might not be helpful in this season of grief for you? And she said, you're hugging me too much. And, you know, I think so much of us going through grief, we have to be willing to look at the other person and what do they need? How do they need to be loved? How do they need to be comforted? And it might push us out of our comfort zone to learn to love that way. But I think that God is always found in the midst of that.

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3: 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And that person can't be my friends, it can't be my mentor. 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
1: I'm a mediocre artist at best. In my years of art classes, I only have faint memories of what could be considered successful art projects. But in recent reflection, I realized something unexpected. I am, in fact, an artist, and so are you. We are artists of life because we are artists of our mind. The language that we use to speak about our world paints the portrait of the world that we will experience. Our thoughts are our paint. Our words are our brushes, and our canvas is our attitude. God has gifted each one of us with everything we need to paint a beautiful life. And like anyone committed to the pursuit of art, our expression of our art becomes refined the more intentionally we seek it out. He calls us to think on truth, on things that are good and noble. And in doing so, we are painting brushstrokes of beauty into our lives.
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1: Today is Monday, May 18th. 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Happy birthday, Dad. I'm thankful for the steady example you've been in my life. Your strength, integrity, and unwavering faith have meant so much to me. You've led our family well and shown me what it looks like to live with purpose and conviction. I'm so grateful for you and the foundation you've given me. I love you.
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0: Brian Penny on Keep the Faith. It is Monday, and sometimes what you need to get your week off to an amazing start is amazing, contagious encouragement. You're definitely in the right place for that.
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1: With every act of love, we bring the kingdom come.
0: We all need to be encouraged. And the cool thing is, the more you listen, the more you will be. From Keep the Faith.